turning like Russian roulette. Thoughts are like bullets. I cannot do this. Do this. Do this. Do this. Do this. Do this. Do this. Do this. Do this.

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What a glorious time to be free. What a beautiful world this will be.

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So if you're coming off the street and you're beginning to feel the heat, well, listen, Buster, you better start to move your feet to the rockin'est, rock-steady beat of madness. One.

0: 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It's inside.
1: It will keep pushing and pushing and pushing you until everything around you
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You don't want it? That. You sure you don't want it? Man, I can do it. Mm-hmm. Take it. It's just things that you don't want. I can use them. Meg can use them. We can do something with them. We'll make something out of them. Mm-hmm. Make some money out of them at least. Mm-hmm.

0: saw some stuff in your yard. Are you going to give it to us?
1: Oh, Meg, don't be rude.
0: Or not.
1: They might need it. If you don't want it, we'll take it. If you don't want to give it to us, we keep walking by. We'll keep going, we're not tired, but got plenty of places to go. Lots of homes we ain't been to yet in the West.

just implanted in a pill. Just the name upon the bottle which determines if it will. Is the problem you're allergic to a well-familiar name? Do you have a problem with this one if the results are the same? What's even better?

up a tree and just hand it this way. Don't even need a drink of water to make the headache go away. Give me a sugar pill and watch me just rattle